0: the decade of the 90s.
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2: You just won $500 in cool cash.
3: No way. Oh my gosh. Amazing. Wow.
2: $500 in cool cash. What are you going to do with it?

0: could be yours.
1: I thought so today. Oh my god, I had like a crazy feeling today.
2: You just won $500 in cool cash.
3: No way. Oh my gosh. Amazing. Wow.
2: $500 in cool cash. What are you gonna do with it?
3: I'm gonna

announced that there is going to be a new iPhone called the Duo that you're going to be able to fold in half. And I've seen this on other people with Androids, and I was like, oh, that'd be really cool if we got that, because I'm kind of an Apple girl. And so this new Duo, though, so it comes, you fold it out. It starts out at 5.4-inch screen. And then when you open it up, it gets to be a 7.6, if I understand that, for the display. So it's the largest one they've ever had. And I think what they're recognizing is, look, a lot of people are watching movies and YouTube stories and all of this stuff on their phone. So they're making that display bigger, but yet folding in half, you can fit it in your pocket. But here's the question. Is it going to be worth the price tag? So they've got their Pro and their Max, the 18. Those are coming out. Those are like $1,200, $1,400. But this new phone, and it's kind of the flip phone, it opens up. This thing is going to cost $2,000. I mean, they say it's $1,999, but it's $2,000. And is that going to be worth it for a phone? But then other people say it's not really a phone. It's having a computer in your pocket. So you're going to have to decide on that one if you want to do it. But pre-orders start this Saturday if you are interested in this new phone. I mean, you're going to have to drop the cash. And they'll be out, by the way, October 23rd.

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